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1: Go north through the deserts of fire to the mountains of the moon. Then east through the canyons of ice to the edge of the known world. There you will find what you are looking for.
2: Ragnarokk!

child. He died carried off by a river. It was the winds descending from the great mountains of Norway that spoke to you in low voices of better freedom. It was a breath of wind that, twisting your mate hair, brought strange rumors to your dreaming mind. It was your heart, listening to the thoughts of nature, the groans of the trees, and the sighs of the nights. It was a handsome, pale night.